0: Maranoa MP David Littleproud has condemned the federal budget, claiming regional Australia has been abandoned with cuts to the regional tech hub and the shelving of the Inland Rail project. Mr. Littleproud says the regional tech hub helped more than 28,000 regional Australians last year, and those people now have nowhere to turn following the funding cut. The Southern Downs federal representative says a proposed minimum 30% tax on family trusts impacts not just farmers but small businesses using trusts for succession planning. Mr. Littleproud says Labor's decision to shelve Inland Rail in favour of Melbourne's suburban rail loop shows infrastructure spending is driven by political priorities rather than economic need. Prime Minister Anthony Albanese says the budget aims to make the economy stronger, fairer and more resilient. In local sports news, the Border Rugby League competition returns this month, with a round-robin event kicking off the season at Tenterfield on Friday, May 23. Stanthorpe Gremlins president Roger O'Brien says round one of the competition will then follow the week after, with Stanthorpe, Tenterfield and Inglewood all locked in with both men's and women's teams. O'Brien says the club is looking forward to another great year and is keen to get the Stanthorpe community back out watching the Gremlins in 2026. The border competition is in a rebuilding phase this season, with the Killarney Cutters not participating and the popular border knockout carnival cancelled due to new Queensland Rugby League compliance demands. And locals were encouraged to support farmers doing it tough by shouting their mates at one of three participating Southern Downs venues during NRL Magic Round this past weekend. 50 cents from every schooner of Great Northern Super Crisp, sold from around 500 kegs across more than 200 Queensland venues, was donated to Rural Aid. Great Northern Queensland State Manager Ian Giles says Magic Round is the perfect moment to rally the energy of footy fans in support of farmers who need it most. Condamine Sports Club manager Stephen Domian says the venue was happy to help out with a good cause and was keen to be part of the initiative. Great Northern expects the initiative will have raised over $600,000 for farmers across the weekend. You can find more local news stories in the latest editions of the Town and Country Journal, Warwick Today and Warwick Daily News.
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10 minutes past 10 o'clock on this Monday morning. That was Smokey, of course, with Living Next Door to Alice. Temperature outside, it's about 17.3, so it's hardly moved at all. We are expecting showers throughout the day, and I hope that's going to be true. And Julie was talking about showers when she rung me a bit earlier. She would like to hear a request. Well, she wants to hear John Travolta and Olivia Newton-John, You're the One That I Want. And that'll be followed by that super group out of the 70s. Now, I know Mr. John Rice is probably not listening at this time of the day, so I don't have to ring him and let him know or send him a message that it's coming up. He normally goes out and walks the dog while any ABBA song is playing. And it's Super Trooper, and you are listening to Rose City FM 89.3. Here you go, Julie, the song you wanted. You're the one that I want.

23 minutes past 10 o'clock on this Monday morning, and the one and only Australia's little pop princess, Kylie Minogue, with her cover version of Locomotion, the song that started it all for her. Now, it's Monday morning, and it would be really nice to get some rain. I trust your day is going well for you, and it would only improve if we had a bit of water coming from up above, wouldn't it? However, let's keep going with the music. Now we've got Dr. Hook again, and it's Walk Right In. That'll be followed by Belinda Carlisle and Leave a Light On. And you are listening to the Monday Morning Music Show with Ray, right here on Rose City FM 89.3. Sitting in the chair for Mr. Johnny Mulder.

coming up to 29 minutes to 11 o'clock. My God, the morning is going quickly. Now, if you've ever wanted to learn how to dance, well, here's the place you need to go. So grab a piece of paper and a pen, and I'll give you the phone number at the end of my little spiel. So dance lessons at St. Mark's Anglican Hall, Friday nights, children 8 to 17 years from 4 to 6pm. Adult classes start 6:30 to 9:30pm. Main classes are rock and roll, some line dancing, and partner dances also taught. So I'm going to ring this number myself for my daughter and myself to do a father dance at her wedding, just so we don't look a bit stupid walking around the floor. So please book for classes on this phone number. You got your pen ready, 0428 137 962. That phone number again is 0428 137 962. Now, the Grenadiers Ukulele Band are having a performance at the Killarney Senior Citizens Hall, 11 Alatha Street in Killarney, 1:30pm, Wednesday the 20th of May, so that's this week, folks. Entry cost includes entertainment and a delicious afternoon tea. Bookings are appreciated, however, all are welcome. For bookings, ring Angela on 0499767907. That phone number again for Angela is 0499767907. Now let's hear some advertisement from our announcers, because without the sponsors, 767907. Now let's hear some advertisement from our announcers, because without the sponsors and...

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21 minutes to 11 o'clock on this Monday morning, and an Aussie double, Little River Band, Down on the Border. And before that, Skyhawks with Blue Jeans. Coming up now, a man with the most distinctive voice out of the 60s, 50s, and a little bit in the 70s, Mr. Gene Pitney, I Want to Love My Life Away. And then the Mavericks are going to spin you a little country song with All You Ever Do Is Bring Me Down. This is Rose City FM 89.3, Southern Downs Local Radio. You're here with Ray sitting in the chair for Mr. Mulder while he's having a bit of a break.

6 minutes to 11 o'clock, and that was Pussycat with Mississippi. We've got the news coming your way at the top of the hour. To take us there, we've got the Monkees, I'm a Believer, and Petula Clark with Downtown. And thank you for your company this morning. It's a pleasure being here playing the music for you. It's Ray sitting in a chair for John while he's having a bit of a break. Here we go, the Monkees, I'm a Believer.

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1: I'm Alan Baskin. The federal government has taken a hit in two new opinion polls after it broke a series of election promises in its latest budget. Federal politics editor Michael Packie has details.
2: Labor's decision to take the axe to capital gains and negative gearing has seen its voter support drop. The news poll shows most Australians, including younger people, believe the budget will be bad for the economy and make them worse off. A separate Resolve survey shows people are angry at the broken election promises but are not rejecting the tax changes outright. Both opinion polls show Labor's primary vote is static at around 30%. One Nation is second and the Coalition third. Resolve has opposition leader Angus Taylor as preferred Prime Minister over Anthony Albanese, while News Poll has Mr Albanese in front.
1: Fears of espionage and warfare have forced the Education Minister to pull funding for 13 research projects. The Australian reports Jason Clare vetoed the grants based on advice and recommendations from relevant agencies. The research related to civilian technology that had dual-use military applications. The World Health Organization says there are significant uncertainties about the geographic spread of an Ebola outbreak in the Democratic Republic of Congo. 246 cases and 80 deaths have so far been reported in the outbreak, which the WHO has declared a public health emergency of international concern. Epidemiologist Eric Feigl-Ding says efforts to halt the spread could prove challenging.
3: You know, this is where the coordination with the WHO really matters. And the U.S. is no longer involved because the U.S. is not part of the WHO anymore because we pulled out. So this is inherently one of the really worrisome moments.
1: New South Wales police have seized 94 firearms and 48 other weapons, such as knives and knuckle dusters, from known domestic violence offenders in a four-day blitz across the state. Lee Harrison reports.
4: Nearly 1,000 people were charged with a combined 2,000 charges ranging from stalking and intimidation, assault and non-compliance of court orders. Police Minister Yasmin Catley says police target the people who pose the greatest risk, repeat offenders, wanted offenders and those with outstanding warrants. Semi-automatic pistols, sawn-off shotguns, rifles, an array of pistols and large amounts of ammunition were seized during last week's blitz. Lee Harrison, Air News.
1: Donald Trump is mounting pressure on Iran to sign a peace deal as negotiations stall. He's issued threats via social media telling Iran they'd better get moving fast or there won't be anything left of them. Australians living with obesity can now access new guidelines to manage their weight and protect their heart health. The nation's first clinical consensus statement on obesity was informed by a task force of 22 experts, taking a year to develop. The Heart Foundation's Natalie Raffoul says more than half the adult population is expected to be obese in the next decade unless we act now.
5: And so it's incredibly important for us to better manage this often underlooked risk factor for heart disease.
1: Construction on Sydney's first electric ferry is scheduled to begin later this year. The New South Wales government has signed a deal with shipbuilder Richardson Devine Marine. This is Air News.
6: And the time is 4 minutes past 11 o'clock on this Monday morning. How about a bit of a weather update? It's currently sitting at 18.2 degrees. We're chasing a high of 21 here in Warwick today. The Darling Downs from Grenabelt, cloudy, high chance of rain, a chance of a thunderstorm in the far east in the late afternoon and the evening. Winds will be northeasterly, 15 to 25 kilometres an hour, becoming light in the evening, then becoming north-northeasterly, 15 to 20 kilometres an hour in the late evening. Supposedly a 90% chance of rain. Now, I've had a look at the bomb, and if you're out Killarney Way, you must be getting quite a bit of rain there, according to that. So if anybody's out there listening, just give me a quick call and let me know how much you've got so far. We are expecting rain between 10 and 20 millimetres, but we'll have to wait and see what happens with that. UV index moderate, so if you are going outside, please make sure you still do stay hydrated and slip, slop and slap. And that's your weather update from Rose City FM 89.3.
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11 minutes past 11 o'clock and the Angels, am I ever going to see your face again? Come on, let's be honest. How many of you shouted and sang that alternate chorus, being loud and proud? Put your hand up and own up to it. Okay, now we've got Mr. John Farnham doing his cover of the song Help by the Beatles and the Bee Gees with Wine, Women and Song. 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

25 minutes past 11 o'clock on this Monday morning, and the morning has just about disappeared for me. Now, have you ever seen the rain? Well, I've just had a message from Kerry, and she's out of Killarney, and she said it's very, very wet out there. Now, Kerry is our president of our radio station, and she tunes into most of the announcers just to keep an eye on what they're doing, and that's her job, I suppose. So it's great to know that she is actually listening. So I've got Rod Stewart. Have you ever seen the rain? Originally a CCR song, but he does a pretty good job of it. That'll be followed by Katy Perry with Roar, and you are listening to Rose City FM 89.3, Southern Downs local radio.

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0: 19 minutes to 12 o'clock or midday, whichever way you want to express it. And that was the Hollies, Long Cool Woman in a Black Dress. Now, I must apologise. Our phones up here seem to be playing up. I can hear most of the conversations coming through, but apparently they can't hear what we're discussing. Now, I've just had a phone call from a gentleman, and he didn't leave his name. So he was asking about George Jones's funeral. Well, if you're a country music fan, you know who Alan Jackson is, and you also know who George Jones is. Now, Alan Jackson did a tribute to George Jones at his funeral of one of his biggest hits ever, He Stopped Loving Her Today. And this gentleman would like to hear it, and I'm going to play it for him. So it's Alan Jackson doing a tribute of George Jones's He Stopped Loving Her Today at his funeral. And this is Rose City FM 89.3. That'll be followed by Blondie with Heart of Glass. And thank you for your company this morning and inviting me to your radio. Here we go, Mr. Alan Jackson.
1: He said, I'll love you till I die. She told him you're for getting tired.

Oh, she came to see him one last time. We all wondered if she would. It kept running through my mind. This time, he's over her for good.

Now, that's my program for this morning. Thank you very much for your company. Now, stay tuned from 12 till, I think it's 3. I'm not too sure. I think it's 3 o'clock. Sue is sitting in the chair for Jules, who's away for a couple of weeks. So there's another 3 hours of fantastic music coming your way. And looks like she's got some helpers in there also, so they're all eagerly having a look at the screen. Hopefully they're going to be joining the radio station and become fellow announcers. We look forward to all the more the merrier. Now, I'm going to be finishing up with Mr. Buddy Holly with Maybe Baby. Now, don't forget, I'll be back on Friday morning for the Brekkie Show, and I'll also be back on Friday night for Friday Night Rock and Roll. Now, if you want a request on any of those particular shows, just pick up the phone when I'm on and ring 466-1-8989. If it's in the file, I'll play it for you. Once again, have a great afternoon, folks. Be safe for the rest of the weekend. Buddy Holly, Maybe Baby.

0: This news bulletin brought to you by Trade Tools Toowoomba, 7 Fryder Avenue, Wilsonton. Sponsor.
1: I'm Alan Baskin. The federal government says it's not surprised it's taken a hit in the latest opinion polls. News poll shows voters have rated the federal budget the worst for the economy in more than 30 years. A separate Resolve survey reveals voters are disappointed the government broke its election promise not to touch capital gains and negative gearing. Treasurer Jim Chalmers admits his fifth budget contains hard but necessary decisions.
2: And I'm confident the substance of what we're doing is the right decision, taken for the right reasons. Now, it would surprise me more if we got some sort of bounce in the polls from the difficult decisions that we took in the budget. The budget was full of hard decisions and not handouts.
1: A coalition of health organisations is calling on the federal government to hold firm on current anti-smoking measures as the second day of hearings begins at a federal inquiry. In an open letter, the group says it's concerned tobacco companies are trying to use the black market to get taxes and restrictions relaxed. Cancer Council Australia Chief Executive Jacinta Retton says the current rules and regulations have worked and they should stay in place.
3: Even if the tobacco excise was reduced entirely, illicit tobacco would still be cheaper. So we want to see that excise remain in place, and we want to see greater measures around enforcement and licensing and regulation.
1: The World Health Organization has declared an international emergency after a recent outbreak of Ebola in Africa. Jack Hahn with that story.
4: Within days, this new strain of Ebola has killed more than 80 people, infecting hundreds more. Africa's CDC warns it has a mortality rate of 50%. The outbreak is centered on Congo and nearby countries. Conflict in the area, including with a violent ISIS militia, is making it hard to get a clear picture on how bad the situation is. But from what is known, the World Health Organization has decided to declare an international emergency. While it's the same alarm the organization used for COVID, the chief doctor is not calling this outbreak a pandemic, and he's not urging border closures, pointing out that this is the 17th outbreak of Ebola in this area of Africa since the 70s.
1: Four aviators have survived a mid-flight collision during a public air show in the United States. Two fighter jets were performing an aerial demonstration when they collided in Idaho. Witness Shane Ogden says it was pretty scary.
5: Saw something kind of come off the jet, and I assumed that they were doing the flares, and then I saw parachutes and the jets coming down.
1: Elite hackers are converging on the Gold Coast this week to compete on the world stage. The World Cup of Cybersecurity is, for the first time, being hosted in Australia, where the top global computing minds test their skills in attack and defence events. University of Queensland student Rowan Van Klinken, who's part of Team Oceania, says being on home soil could boost their chances.
6: 2 years ago, we got third place, and then last year, we got fourth place. We're hoping to be able to beat the USA again. We're always next to them on the leaderboard. Might help having a bit of a home ground advantage, less jet lag.
1: This is Air News. Brisbane coach Michael Maguire has warned Queensland will miss Reece Walsh in their NRL State of Origin opener. Maroons boss Billy Slater opting for Kalyn Ponga at fullback over the Broncos ace. But Maguire says Walsh would have made his game one side.
7: If I was picking the team, I'd pick Reece. But, you know, I'm obviously pretty fond of what he's capable of doing, and I get to see it every day. But if you put Reece into a space that we know he's capable of playing the way he can, well, he's pretty scary.
1: In AFL, Richmond's Campbell Gray is having scans on his hamstring after becoming the 19th player on the Tigers' injury list. The club is confident it'll have enough players to take the field against Essendon on Friday. St Kilda's chief executive Carl Delina admits there is nervousness among clubs ahead of Tasmania's entry to the competition in 2028, including worries about the financial effects. Aaron Rye has become England's first PGA Championship winner in more than 100 games. Aussie Cam Smith was in with a shot before bogeying on 17 to finish in a tie for seventh, five strokes off the pace. Rye says it's a surreal feeling.
8: It's been a bit of a frustrating season, to be stood here is definitely outside of my wildest imagination. But I think just really good consistency over the last few weeks.
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9: Rose City FM weather. Good afternoon. You're with Sue this afternoon. I have some special guests joining us in a minute to take you through for a couple of hours of great music. For the weather, we're looking for the Darling Downs and Granite Belt. Cloudy, very high chance of rain. Winds northeasterly 15 to 25 kilometres, becoming light in the evening, and then north-northeasterly 15 to 20 kilometres late in the evening. Daytime maximum temperatures in the low 20s. We're currently on 18 degrees outside of the studio. We have a wonderful showering activity happening right across the Southern Downs, and that is the forecast for southeast Queensland at the moment. We're looking at Stanthorpe, they're looking for 18 and a shower or two. Toowoomba, Gundawindi and Dalby all looking for a shower. Toowoomba on 19 and 24 for the high for Gundawindi and Dalby. The outlook for the rest of the week, a few showers for the next couple of days, and then unfortunately it seems to drift away and we'll have a partly cloudy weekend, but we'll keep our fingers crossed for more rain across the Southern Downs. And that's your forecast for today, which is Monday the 18th.
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0: Good afternoon. Today here is SDIEA business trainees, myself Sabella and my lovely co-worker Kashaya. We're here to host Rose City FM this afternoon and spend some time with you all.
1: Hi, I'm Kashaya and I'm so glad to have the opportunity here at Rose City FM. Thank you and I hope you guys enjoy spending time with us and our music.

0: That was. Oh, sorry, one second. No Parole by Chasing Cars. Very calm song. Our business trainees at SDIA are going to be hosting a trivia night on the 30th of May. If anyone's interested to come down, it's going to be a night full of fun, games.
1: Yes, okay, so on the 30th it is, we'll be hosting a trivia night fruit theme. So bring along yourself and seven friends and book a table and come along.

0: Hi guys, sorry, just to let you know, our phones are just not working at the moment here at Rainbow City. Yeah, sorry about that.
1: Hello, my name is Kurt Miller with the SCIEA Business Trainees. That was Sweet Child O' Mine by Guns N' Roses. I'd like to give some more information about our trivia night as well on the 30th of May. We have the tickets are $20 per person. Teams are up to 8. We're going to have 10 teams because we have 10 tables. They're selling out fairly quickly. So you want to get on it fairly quick. We also have a bunch of prizes. To earn these prizes, you get through raffles. I think we have a silent auction as well. And we obtained these prizes through our lovely sponsors.
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That was Blame It on the Boogie by the Jacksons. Cut here again. I have just realized I forgot to tell you guys about where to buy the tickets for our SDIEA Trivia Night. Well, you can find everything on our website, and we also have marketing on Facebook with QR codes. You scan that, it should take you to a link where you can purchase tickets. All the information is on there as well. Next up, we have Fire by Pointer Sisters.

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1: Hello, I'm Bethany Lawlor with the latest news from around the Southern Downs. Southern Downs residents can swap their old shower head for a free water-efficient model through a no-cost exchange program being offered by Southern Downs Regional Council. Water-efficient shower heads use just 9 litres per minute compared to 20 litres from standard models, saving households more than 40 litres in a single 4-minute shower. Mayor Melissa Hamilton says showers account for more than a third of indoor household water use, and upgrading this is one of the simplest ways residents can reduce consumption without sacrificing convenience. Councillor Carla Pidgeon says the program complements Council's broader water security investments, including smart meter rollouts and ongoing improvements at Connolly Dam. To take part, residents need to complete the application form and bring their old shower head to a customer service centre in Warwick, Stanthorpe or Allera. First home buyers in the Southern Downs can now access the Australian Government's 5% deposit scheme through Darling Downs Bank. The local lender is now an authorised participating lender in the scheme, which allows eligible buyers to purchase a home with as little as a 5% deposit without paying lender's mortgage insurance. Darling Downs Bank CEO John Ford says lender's mortgage insurance can cost up to $26,000 on a $600,000 home, and the scheme effectively brings forward home ownership by removing the need to save a large deposit. For more information on the Australian Government's 5% deposit scheme, visit firsthomebuyers.gov.au or call Darling Downs Bank on 1300 724433. Maranoa MP David Littleproud has condemned the federal budget, claiming regional Australia has been abandoned with cuts to the regional tech hub and the shelving of the Inland Rail project. Mr. Littleproud says the regional tech hub helped more than 28,000 regional Australians last year, and those people now have nowhere to turn following the funding cut. The Southern Downs federal representative says a proposed minimum 30% tax on family trusts impacts not just farmers but small businesses using trusts for succession planning. Mr. Littleproud says Labor's decision to shelve Inland Rail in favour of Melbourne's suburban rail loop shows infrastructure spending is driven by political priorities rather than economic need. Prime Minister Anthony Albanese says the budget aims to make the economy stronger, fairer and more resilient. In local sports news, the Border Rugby League competition returns this month, with a round-robin event kicking off the season at Tenterfield on Friday, May 23. Stanthorpe Gremlins president Roger O'Brien says round one of the competition will then follow the week after, with Stanthorpe, Tenterfield and Inglewood all locked in with both men's and women's teams. O'Brien says the club is looking forward to another great year and is keen to get the Stanthorpe community back out watching the Gremlins in 2026. The border competition is in a rebuilding phase this season, with the Killarney Cutters not participating and the popular border knockout carnival cancelled due to new Queensland Rugby League compliance demands. And locals were encouraged to support farmers doing it tough by shouting their mates at one of three participating Southern Downs venues during NRL Magic Round this past weekend. 50 cents from every schooner of Great Northern Super Crisp, sold from around 500 kegs across more than 200 Queensland venues, was donated to Rural Aid. Great Northern Queensland State Manager Ian Giles says Magic Round is the perfect moment to rally the energy of footy fans in support of farmers who need it most. Condamine Sports Club manager Stephen Domian says the venue was happy to help out with a good cause and was keen to be part of the initiative. Great Northern expects the initiative will have raised over $600,000 for farmers across the weekend. You can find more local news stories in the latest editions of the Town and Country Journal, Warwick Today and Warwick Daily News.
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7: Today we had some hospitality trainees started at SDIA. They'll be opening a cafe down at the Warwick TAFE campus in partnership with the TAFE QLD Southwest. We'll be advertising locally for the grand opening, so keep an ear out for that. And we'll get back into the music now with You Give Love a Bad Name, Bon Jovi.

Okay, so I thought we'd give you a bit of a break from the music to tell you about another upcoming event through SDIA called Find Your Zen. 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The festival has been created to promote health, wellbeing and community connection by bringing together local support, health and community services in a welcoming and inclusive environment. The event aims to encourage individuals and families to explore the range of well-being services available within the community, while creating opportunities to connect, learn and participate in activities that support both mental and physical well-being. With a focus on accessibility and community support, invited stallholders will provide information, resources and guidance free of charge to attendees. 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

0: 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Wanted to tell you guys that every dollar raised on our SEIEA trivia night goes towards our free community wellness event, Find Your Zen. 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

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Just for community announcement, we have Warwick Cancer Council biggest morning tea. It's going to be at the Warwick Showgrounds at 9 a.m. Thursday, 21st of May. 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

0: Okay, Sabella here again. I just wanted to tell everyone about our other upcoming events later on in the year. In the last week of July, through Jumpers and Jazz, SJIA will be attempting to break a world record for the largest jazzercise. We are hoping to get 580 people to join us in the jazzercise attempt, but, you know, it is what it is. The rules for the jazzercise is that you have to keep moving for 30 minutes. I know it sounds tiring at first, but you can keep the movements to a minimum. Keeping with our theme for trivia, Get Jazzy With It will also be through themed, of course, and there will be prizes to the best dressed. This event is for all ages, so bring the family.
1: 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Hello, I'm Peter Carey. The Albanese government has brushed aside two new opinion polls which show its fifth budget has not been well received. Federal Politics Editor Michael Packey.
2: The latest news poll shows voters have rated Labor's budget the worst for the economy in more than 30 years. The poll finds most people, including younger generations, believe they'll be worse off. A separate Resolve survey reveals voters are angry the government broke its promise not to touch capital gains and negative gearing. While the people it spoke to are more supportive of the tax changes, they believe they should have been taken to an election. Treasurer Jim Chalmers maintains he had to make hard but necessary decisions.
3: It would surprise me more if we got some sort of bounce in the polls.
2: The opposition's Dan Tehan says the backlash is warranted.
4: Now it's clear that those lies have led to serious consequences.
2: Despite the poor budget response, both polls showed.
4: Now it's clear that those lies have led to serious consequences.
2: Despite the poor budget response, both polls showed.

That was Cheerleader by Omi. Oh, crap. Apologies. I would like to let you know that the phones here at Rose City FM are back up and working, which is great. On to community onto some community announcements. I've got two. The Warwick and District County Music Club, Country Music Club Social. At the Railway Institute Hall, 17 Hamilton Street, on the 7th of June, on Sunday, 10:30 a.m. to 5 p.m. For more information, contact Heather at 0417038992. Then I'll go to the next one. For our second community announcement, we have the Star Community Services Dalvin's Game Hour. At Dalvin Hall, Pine Crescent, on the... it's every first Monday of every month, apparently. That's great. 1:30 p.m. to 2:30 p.m. It's a free event. For further details, contact Carly at 0402-638-581.

0: Now we have some community announcement. We have social bowls on Saturday, Warwick East Bowls Club, opposite the Warwick Railway Station. Saturday afternoons from 12:30 p.m. for a 1 p.m. start. 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All right, so we're going to head into some Maroon 5s after the ads. 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
1: Good afternoon, Sabella again. 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

0: I'm Kurt, and that was Wham Bam Shang-a-Lang by Silver. That's the end of our segment as the business trainees. We'd all like to wish everyone listening an amazing afternoon, and we hope to return again sometime in the future. This is goodbye from myself,
1: Kashaya,
2: and Sabello,
0: and the rest of SDIA. See ya.
3: Established less than 4 years ago after public drunkenness was decriminalised. Longtime resident Cherie Harold says it should never have been established there in the first place.
4: Someone walked into my bedroom that was drunk from across the street. We've had one of our neighbours assaulted. This is predominantly a residential area. It doesn't belong here. They put it right next to a school, a bit like the needle injecting room. You just got to wonder how this government really thinks when it's making decisions.
3: The men's government insists it's doing all it can to address the impacts of renewable energy projects on regional communities. The state opposition has seized on comments by Australia's Energy Infrastructure Commissioner, who warned the rapid rollout of renewable projects fails to capture the cumulative impacts. The planning minister says two cumulative impact studies have been completed for the Central West Orana and New England regions, with three more underway. To Queensland, where a man will face court today charged with more than 30 online child abuse offences against children in the Philippines. The 38-year-old was arrested and charged last year with similar charges, but following the AFP-led investigation, further charges were laid. It's alleged the Far North Queensland man engaged in more than 40 live sex shows online involving four female victims. The World Health Organization has declared an international emergency after a recent outbreak of Ebola in Africa. Jack Hahn explains.
5: Within days, this new strain of Ebola has killed more than 80 people, infecting hundreds more. Africa's CDC warns it has a mortality rate of 50%. The outbreak is centred on Congo and nearby countries. Conflict in the area, including with a violent ISIS militia, is making it hard to get a clear picture on how bad the situation is. But from what is known, the World Health Organization has decided to declare an international emergency. While it's the same alarm the organisation used for COVID, the chief doctor is not calling this outbreak a pandemic, and he's not urging border closures, pointing out that this is the 17th outbreak of Ebola in this area of Africa since the 70s. Jack Hahn reporting.
3: And finally in this bulletin, the front man for the 1970s American band Dr. Hook, Dennis LeCourrier, has died. The group was best known for hits like Sylvia's Mother, Sharing the Night Together, and the cover of the Rolling Stones. He died from complications of kidney disease. He was 76. This is Air News. The Blues coach admits it's a loss to not have Latrell Mitchell for Origin 1, with the star centre out with a back injury. Tolu Kolar has been named to debut on the wing, with Katoni Staggs in the centres alongside Stephen Crichton. Laurie Daly praised Mitchell for making a selfless call.
6: He just didn't feel like he was fit enough to get through an Origin contest, so he was very selfless in that decision.
3: James Tedesco will replace Dylan Edwards at fullback. And the Perth Bears Foundation memberships have been launched ahead of the club's inaugural 2027 NRL season. They go on sale on Wednesday. There are two tiers, a $79 foundation membership and a limited release premium membership. Essendon legend Matthew Lloyd says the Bombers are in crisis. The Bombers are 1-9 this season. Lloyd says the fans are fed up, particularly after the Bombers' loss to Fremantle yesterday.
7: There was a lot of people at halftime, they weren't asking for pass-outs to this game. That they were actually just leaving at halftime. So that's how disappointed a lot of the fans were in the performance. And they've been an amazing supporter base, but I could see so many were just fed up with that again yesterday.
3: And the 2026 AFLW season will kick off on Sunday, August 9, with St Kilda to take on Carlton before the men's game. It will be the first time both St Kilda and Carlton's AFL and AFLW teams take to Marvel Stadium on the same day. Australian Independent Radio News.
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3: 17.9 degrees, feels like 20.3 degrees Celsius. Darling Downs and Granite Belt for Monday, cloudy. Very high chance of rain. Winds northeast 15 to 20 kilometers per hour, becoming light in the evening, then becoming north to northeast 15 to 20 kilometers per hour in the late evening. Chance of rain 90%, amount of rain 10 to 20 millimeters, fire danger rating moderate, and UV index moderate.
2: We are going to kick off this afternoon with American Authors, Best Day of My Life, followed up by Hey So Sister by Train. 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

0: And that was Best Day of My Life by The American Authors, followed up by Hey So Sister by Train. Next up, we are going to have
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0: And that was High Hopes, followed up by Party Rock Anthem. We just have a few community announcements to make now.
1: Twisted Fruits Trivia Night. 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

And that was Sunroof by Nikki Udaisy, followed up by Stressed Out by 21 Pilots. 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The time is currently 4:36 and 17.7 degrees. Next up, we are going to have Afterglow by Ed Sheeran, followed up by Vance Joy's Riptide.

And that was Off the Glow by Ed Sheeran, followed up by Riptide by Vance Joy. Next up, we are going to have Hold Back the River by James Bay, followed up by Snap by Rosalind.

0: And that was Hold Back the River by James Bay, followed up by Snap by Rosalind. Next up, we are going to have
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0: We were a bit all over the place with the last few songs, so that was What About Us and Cover Me in Sunshine by Pink, followed up by Baby Doll by Dominic Fike and Dolly Parton's Jolene, followed up by, of course, Hit the Road Jack by Ray Charles and American Pie by Don McLean. 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The time is currently 5:12 and the weather is
1: 17.7 degrees. Feels like 20 degrees Celsius. Chance of rain 9%. Amount of rain 5 to 10 millimeters. Fire danger rating moderate and UV index moderate.
0: And next up we are going to have Golden Brown by The Stranglers, followed up by Army Dreamers by Kate Bush.

that was Golden Brown by The Stranglers, followed up by Army Dreamers by Kate Bush. Next up, we are going to have Sober by Pink, followed up by Too Sweet by Hozer.

And that was Sober by Pink, followed up by Too Sweet by Hoza. Next up, we are going to have Ophelia by The Lumineers, followed up by Hurt Someone by Noah Kahan.

Somebody told me it's harder than I thought to tell the truth. It's gonna leave you in pieces, all alone with your demons. And I know that we need this, but I've been too afraid to follow through. Hold me close and I won't leave, 'cause it hurts.

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1: 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My name is Sarah.
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1: Good evening, everyone. It's 4 minutes past six. My name's Simon, and I'll be with you for the next few hours. And if you go and think, I've heard his voice before. Yes, I covered a few shifts for Kerry. So you'll know my taste is a little bit left field. So you might hear stuff you have not heard before. You might hear stuff you do not like. You might hear stuff you go, that's awesome, I've never heard that before. I'm going to do a bit of genre hopping tonight to give you a bit of an introduction before I narrow into some sort of generalised theme as we go along. Up next, or up first, got some Tony Joe White, followed by some Tom Waits, followed by some Muddy Waters. So first couple of songs will be a little bit blues orientated.

Richard spiteful straight razor tote moment. Lord, I must pick my mess up.

That was Muddy Waters, and you probably guessed the Blues had a baby and they named it Rock and Roll. What do we got up next? We're sort of just genre hopping through stuff that I like to get a bit of a broad coverage so you'll know what to expect on Mondays, which is pretty much don't expect too much. Up next, tonight will be a bit like driving and getting lost in your car and ending up on a dirt road and then you break down. Up next, some Lindy Ortega, Georgia Blue, and some Charlie Crockett.

That was Charlie Crockett, $10 Cowboy. Coming up, what do we got next? Ooh, we're starting to get into stuff I like, which probably means not a lot of other people might like it, but I'm sure someone out there does. So up next, we got some Clash, then some Damned, then some Radio Birdman. So if you like a bit of old school punk-ish sort of music, you'll love these next three songs.

Talking about it now, I noticed I snuck in two Clash songs in. That was a request. How good is it when someone rings up and asks for a Clash when you're playing the Clash? Anyway, I should just keep my mouth shut and get back to other good music.

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You're listening to Rose City of M89.3 with Simon. 6:42 is the time, and what is the temperature? 17 degrees. So it's starting to, what's it saying? 13 tonight. So it's starting to get a little bit cooler. We're going to travel back, I don't know, maybe a decade. We had some Birdman just before that. Go back to some 60s stuff. We've got some Stooges. Awesome. Animals and some human beings.

That was Nobody But Me, Human Beings. I'm trying not to talk much tonight so I can play more music, but I've got a couple of community announcements, so there's always time for community stuff. First off, what have we got? This week, is there something on this week? Yes, 9 a.m. Thursday, 21st of May, so a couple of days away. The Warwick Cancer Council is having its biggest morning tea. That's Douglas Fees Fates Pavilion, Warwick Showgrounds. There's a low admission fee, which includes morning tea and a lucky door ticket. Music by Steve Kemp and the Renegade Hustlers. Major raffle has 6 prizes. Multi-draw raffle is available. Go along there and have some fun. I'm sure that'll be a good day out. I've been to biggest morning teas before. They are quite a good time. You can just randomly chat to strangers. For bookings on that one, call Rhonda 0403 438 984. I'll say it again because you might be looking for a pen. Rhonda 0403 438 984. Also, that's something on, something to do. Vinny's. Yes, I think I did this one last week. I'm not sure. Maybe. Vinny's is looking for volunteers. So if you're looking for a fun way to meet new people and support your community, Vinny's Queensland is looking for people to help at the local Vinny shop. Multiple roles available. So you might be able to get a bit of experience. You want a change of pace in your life, or you want to start something different but you can't find some work, volunteer. And they're really nice people. I was actually down there today. I had a, what do they call it, denim day or something. Anyway, heaps of jeans and jackets and stuff for winter stuff, so that was quite good. Always friendly and happy in there. And if you're thinking, oh, I could do something like that, pop into 46 Grafton Street, Warwick, or call, just show up, ask to speak to someone about volunteering. If you do need a number, 1-800-846-463. All right, we're going to get back to genre hopping through my taste in music, seeing this is my first show on my own. I'm trying to sneak in a couple of old songs you might have known. Coming up, I'm going to call this is the sort of music I clean to. So if I got to get up and, you know, vacuum and mop the floor and all that sort of stuff, I need something that'll get me up out of my chair and be a little bit motivated. So we got some Young Doublers, some Flogging Molly featuring Lucinda Williams, good in her own right, and some Pogues. It's the sort of stuff that makes me do stuff. I can't sit on the couch when I hear some good Irish or Celtic or punk sort of music. 'Twas down.

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3: Okay, it's 7:05. Temperature hasn't dropped much, still sitting at 17. Up next, I was playing some stuff that I like to clean to. Up next, I'll play some stuff you might know. It's the sort of music that I put on in the morning when I don't want to start my day because I'm in a grumpy mood because I've gotten up and my coffee hasn't started to work and I don't want to do anything. So we got some Smokey Robinson, some Shangri-Las and Martha Reeve and the Vandellas. That is the sort of stuff that just makes you smile and start your day.

That was Martha Reeve and the Vandellas. Coming up, we've got some Kenny Rogers, some Doors, and some Grateful Dead. So we're moving along, I don't know, is that late 60s, early 70s? I'm just hopping through the decades, trying to play sort of like a greatest hits of the hits that I like to listen to, so you might have an idea what could be coming at you on future Monday evenings if you go, that wasn't too bad, I'll listen to him again. Okay, you're listening to Rose City FM 89.3 with Simon.

That was the Grateful Dead Truckin'. I saw them last century when I was a young person. They played for about 3 hours. I do not remember any of it except there was a drum solo at some point. A bit of a blur. Par for the course. A really good night. Coming up, that was sort of 70s, so we'll keep sticking around the 70s. With some Betty Davis. I think I played her once before. She was with Miles Davis' partner, which I'll play some Miles Davis later when I get to some of the jazz that I like. Some Funkadelic and some Big Chief. Big Chief's a little bit later, but it sounds like 70s funk, so that's why it's getting played.

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3: 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Figure a lot of people have probably had their dinner, sitting on the couch, chilling out for a little bit. So I'll play some chilling out music to enjoy your Monday evening.

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Watch this. This is the heavy, heavy monster sound. Whoa!

Yep, that was madness. One step beyond. Madness is an appropriate word. Coming up, still try and not get too loud and annoying just yet. We've got some easy, well, I consider easy listening music, some Cure, The Stranglers, and some Air.

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3: 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I don't know, bubblegum pop, for want of better words, from the 50s. Sort of stuff you just hum along to, and then one day you listen to the lyrics and you go, oh, that's a bit left of field, or you're not as innocent as you thought. So we've got Paul Evan and the Girls. That's about a... Yeah, you can listen to the, just listen to the lyrics. Dirty Stevens, that's, I think I've played that one once before. Quite like that song. That's just about a girl who likes odd sort of men. You don't have to be special. And then Sammy Davis Jr. with The Candyman. I don't really need to explain why that one's a little bit odd, especially if you watch some of his movies and see what he was all about. But anyway, I'll roll that one on. That's the third one. We'll get started.
4: Best

0: Fred.
1: Now I've got a guy and his name is Dooley. 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He wears 10

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1: just before the angels come to carry me, I want it down in writing how to bury.

That was Sammy Davis Jr., the Candyman. What time we got? 13 past 8. We're just ricocheting around the inside of my brain to different genres of music I like. Seeing this is my first proper show, I'll focus in on a couple of genres, not genre hop like I'm doing tonight, but just trying to give people listening a bit of an idea what I'm into. I'll be honest, up next we got some jazz. I do like a bit of jazz, and if you don't like a bit of jazz, maybe if it's bin night, wander off and put the bins out, feel like a cup of tea, cup of coffee, put the kettle on. If you want a beer, maybe, you know, wander out, get a beer, something like that, because we're going to have a couple of jazz songs. First up, Nina Simone, Mood Indigo, amazing voice. And then Dave Brubeck Quartet, who I probably have at least 14 or 15 albums by. What I consider proper jazz, this song's called Far More Drums. Heads up, FYI, for your information if you're not down with the kids, and FYI. The song is called Far More Drums. It's pretty much a drum solo, but to sort of, if you think I don't like jazz, maybe you like Led Zeppelin, maybe you like The Who. If you listen to the drums in this, you will hear exactly where Keith Moon got his style from, and you'll definitely hear where John Bonham, if you've ever watched John Bonham do a solo, and you're wondering, where's he getting all those ideas? He got all those ideas from Joe Morello. So when you hear that drum solo kick in, that's it. And then Miles Davis, I referenced him before. I'll play some of him. That's Summertime. Sometimes it helps if you picture something in your head when you listen to jazz that has no music. So with Miles Davis, when he comes on, it just sort of reminds you of a rainy day in New York with yellow cabs back in the 70s. Anyway, I will stop talking. I try to talk less, but I fail.

it's Miles Davis, Summertime. I thought I'd better play some mellow jazz after that Dave Brubeck solo by Joe Morello. If you were listening to that thinking, that's really intense for a drum solo, part of the reasoning, if you're trying to tap along, it's in 5-4. So if you had trouble tapping along to, I mean, drums are easy, you can tap along to any drum, and you thought, that's just weird, it's in 5-4, so it bops all over the place. Coming up, slowly turning a bit left and ramp things up, some Nick Cave. I think this is with PJ Harvey, both who I've seen a few times, both put on an amazing show live. And after that, some Morphine, also seen live, amazing as well.

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3: Okay, what do we got? 8:35, 17.1. It's just hanging on to that 0.1. I like when it rains during the day. It stays a little bit warmer as these nights get a little bit colder. Coming up, we're going to start to ramp it up for my last half hour. Bit of what I consider good guitar pop, followed by some good guitar rock. Next couple of songs, Hoodoo Gurus, Turn On, off Stone Age Romeos. If you sort of half like what I'm doing and think, I wish you'd focus, I will next week. This song, Hoodoo Gurus, Turn On, quotes about 30 songs in it. So I'm thinking I'm going to play all of those 30 songs next week in reference to this song. And then Sugar and Pixies.

0: Getting towards my end of my show. Tanya's here. She's getting ready. I'm going to ramp it up, play some dirty rock and roll. Up next, Descendants. Yeah, I don't know who they are. That's okay. Imagine Blink 182, but better and dirtier. Then we got some Rage Against the Machine. If you don't know who Rage Against the Machine is, they sound just like Rage Against the Machine. And then if you think, oh, who's he got after that? No Means No. And if you go, I have no idea who No Means No is, imagine Rage Against the Machine, which you will hear before them, but imagine Rage Against the Machine on steroids. So enjoy these three noisy rock and roll songs.
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That was No Means No, Rags and Bones. Quite an intense song. If you're going, oh, didn't like it. It's about being overwhelmed by consumerism, and at the end of the day, you realise it's you're just rags and bones. Up next, my last song. Obviously, it's going to be Iggy Pop because he's my favourite dude, bestest dude, favourite ever. You name it. You're going to hear one of his songs every week, without a doubt. Anyway, I've enjoyed tonight. You've bounced around in my brain and all my different styles of music I like. I'm going to focus in a bit more next week on a couple of genres, probably 60s garage, as I said earlier. But anyway, you've been listening to Rose City FM 89.3 with Simon.

you critics said it never happened. We dedicate this album to anybody. People said couldn't make it. To the fans that held us down till everybody came around. Welcome. It's here.

Well, good evening, everybody. You're with Tanya tonight on Rose City FM 89.3. You got me in from 9 till midnight tonight. That was Simon before on the radio station. So I'm going to start off with some Motley Crue, another Kiss song, The Sweet, Mondo Rock and Def Leppard.

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You're on Rose City FM 89.3. The time is 9.28. The weather outside at the moment is 16.7 degrees. Showers, raining. Tuesday is going to be 21 and a low of 15, but a few showers still around for tomorrow as well. So next up I've got Imagine Dragon, Queen, Cher, David Bowie, and Midnight Oil.

And you're with Tanya tonight. It is nearly 10 to 10. I'm here until midnight tonight. So let's shake it up with a bit of the Cars.

And you're listening to Rose City FM 89.3 with Tanya tonight. I'm here until midnight, so I've got a love a rainy night, Eddie Rabbit.

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You're with Tanya tonight until midnight. Up next, I've got an Elton John, a Tom Walker, the 1975's OMD and ABBA.

And you're on Rose City FM 89.3 with Tanya tonight up until midnight. Temperature outside at the moment is 16.4 degrees. So I've got a Delta Goodrum song coming up right now.

And it's nearly 10 past 11. I'm here until 12 tonight. It's 16.4 degrees outside now. I've got a Kylie Minogue song coming up for you.

Ladies and gents, this is the moment you've waited for. You've been searching in the dark, your sweat soaking through the floor. And buried in your bones, there's an ache that you can't ignore. Taking your breath, stealing your mind, and all.

listening. You're on Rose City FM 89.3 with Tanya. I've got 25 minutes to go and then I'm out of here. But I will be back tomorrow morning with Ray from 9 till midday. So hopefully you can join in then too. So I've got only about 7 more songs to do. So let's get into them.

Okay, I've got about 7 minutes to go. So, so good night, everyone. I've got two more songs to go. I'm on again tomorrow morning between 9 and 12 with Ray. So hopefully I see you then. So I've got two more songs to go. So everyone have a good night and see you all next week too.

0: Hello, I'm Peter Carey. Opposition leader Angus Taylor says small businesses will be damaged by Labor's decision to impose a tax on trusts. Trusts will face a 30% tax from mid-2028. This will include discretionary trusts, which are usually established in a will and kick in after the death of the person who created it. Mr. Taylor argues the government has not thought through the changes.
1: This is a structure that most small businesses in this country use. Small businesses that are squeezed. This Treasurer hasn't got a clue. This government hasn't got a clue. You know why? Because none of them have ever worked seriously in small businesses. None of them understand it.
0: Meanwhile, the Albanese government has brushed aside two new opinion polls which show its fifth budget has not been well received. Federal Politics Editor Michael Packey.
2: The latest news poll shows voters have rated Labor's budget the worst for the economy in more than 30 years. The poll finds most people, including younger generations, believe they'll be worse off. A separate Resolve survey reveals voters are angry the government broke its promise not to touch capital gains and negative gearing. While the people it spoke to are more supportive of the tax changes, they believe they should have been taken to an election. Treasurer Jim Chalmers maintains he had to make hard but necessary decisions.
3: It would surprise me more if we got some sort of bounce in the polls.
2: The opposition's Dan Tehan says the backlash is warranted.
4: Now it's clear that those lies have led to serious consequences.
2: Despite the poor budget response, both polls show Labor's primary vote hasn't really shifted and remains stuck at around 30%. One Nation is a close second and the Coalition in third spot. Michael Packey reporting.
0: The New South Wales state opposition says it supports renewable energy projects, but the current rollout in the state is chaotic. The Australian Energy Infrastructure Commissioner has raised the alarm about issues including infrastructure damage, a lack of services for workers, and disruptions to social cohesion. However, the Premier insists the government is doing all it can to minimise disruptions. To Victoria, where a crime scene remains in place following a fatal house fire on the outskirts of Ballarat. Emergency services were called to a block of units on Marigold Street. Man was found unresponsive, and despite the best efforts of crews, was unable to be saved. The cause of the blaze remains unknown. Researchers believe a plum developed in Queensland could help to address dementia, obesity, and heart health. Scientists at the University of Wollongong, the University of Queensland, and Victory University are testing the juice of the Queen Garnet plum. Bonnie Gosh from Nutrafruit, the company with the rights to market the fruit, says it's growing increasingly popular in China.
5: We're the most expensive Australian summer fruit and they love it. They absolutely love it. And for whatever reason, nothing to do with us, but it's sold as the weight loss plum.
0: The frontman to the 70s American band Dr. Hook has died. Dennis Le Courier died from complications of kidney disease. He was 76. And finally, the All Ords has closed down 135 points at 87.35, and one Australian dollar was buying 71.47 US cents. This is Air News. Maroons coach Billy Slater has opened up on his fullback selection ahead of next week's State of Origin series opener. Callum Ponga preferred over Reece Walsh despite calls for them both to play. Slater says he resisted the urge to move Ponga into the halves.
6: I feel Callum's best position is fullback. He knows how to play that position and he's really nailed it. He's in a real sweet spot of his career and life at the moment. I think he's really balanced and, yeah, looking forward to helping him get after his game too.
0: Meantime, Blues Origin coach Laurie Daly says Dylan Edwards has done nothing wrong despite dropping him from the New South Wales side for Game 1. He says his decision to opt for James Tedesco in the number one jersey is more about the style of football he wants the side to play. And Scott Pendlebury isn't ruling out playing on next year ahead of his record-breaking game this weekend, Eddie Summerfield reports.
7: Scott Pendlebury plays his 433rd game on Saturday in front of a crowd of likely more than 90,000 people. The 38-year-old telling the Herald Sun there's no reason why he can't play on next season. Harley Reid suits up for his 50th game against Pendlebury's Pies. The 21-year-old Eagle having a career-best 33 disposals, inspiring Andrew McWalter's side to a 17-point win over the Giants. And Richmond has contacted the AFL clarifying top-up player rules. The Tigers with 19 players on their injury list after Campbell Graham Gray tweaked his hamstring in a 36-point loss to St Kilda. The club confident it'll have enough players for Friday's Dreamtime clash.
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Here's a little song here that we recorded about 4 years ago. And we put it in our latest album. I kind of like it. It's another one of those heart songs I'd like to do for you. Just like this. Take the ribbons from your hands.

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1: Bite if you sit real still. 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

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This is a free country. Live like you want to live, baby. 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There's one guy right over here singing mine, too. That's all right, brother. Yes, sir. You got a right, baby. Ain't nobody gonna bother you. Yeah. Once I was climbing the garden wall, I slipped and had a terrible fall. I fell so hard.

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I think it's a beautiful little song, really I do. And guess what? Everybody's still not singing. There's a few right down front here that's not singing. We're gonna dedicate this verse to those who will not sing. Yes, sir. Mm-hmm.

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1: Hello, I'm Peter Carey. Opposition leader Angus Taylor says small businesses will be damaged by Labor's decision to impose a tax on trusts. Trusts will face a 30% tax from mid-2028. This will include discretionary trusts, which are usually established in a will and kick in after the death of the person who created it. Mr. Taylor argues the government has not thought through the changes.
2: This is a structure that most small businesses in this country use. Small businesses that are squeezed. This Treasurer hasn't got a clue. This government hasn't got a clue. You know why? Because none of them have ever worked seriously in small businesses. None of them understand it.
1: Meanwhile, the Albanese government has brushed aside two new opinion polls which show its fifth budget has not been well received. Federal politics editor Michael Packey.
3: The latest news poll shows voters have rated Labor's budget the worst for the economy in more than 30 years. The poll finds most people, including younger generations, believe they'll be worse off. A separate Resolve survey reveals voters are angry the government broke its promise not to touch capital gains and negative gearing. While the people it spoke to are more supportive of the tax changes, they believe they should have been taken to an election. Treasurer Jim Chalmers maintains he had to make hard but necessary decisions.
4: It would surprise me more if we got some sort of bounce in the polls.
3: The opposition's Dan Tehan says the backlash is warranted.
5: Now it's clear that those lies have led to serious consequences.
3: Despite the poor budget response, both polls show Labor's primary vote hasn't really shifted and remains stuck at around 30%. One Nation is a close second and the Coalition in third spot. Michael Packey reporting.
1: The New South Wales state opposition says it supports renewable energy projects, but the current rollout in the state is chaotic. The Australian Energy Infrastructure Commissioner has raised the alarm about issues including infrastructure damage, a lack of services for workers, and disruptions to social cohesion. However, the Premier insists the government is doing all it can to minimise disruptions. To Victoria, where a crime scene remains in place following a fatal house fire on the outskirts of Ballarat. Emergency services were called to a block of units on Marigold Street. A man was found unresponsive and, despite the best efforts of crews, was unable to be saved. The cause of the blaze remains unknown. Researchers believe a plum developed in Queensland could help to address dementia, obesity and heart health. Scientists at the University of Wollongong, the University of Queensland and Victory University are testing the juice of the Queen Garnet plum. Bonnie Gosh from Nutrafruit, the company with the rights to market the fruit, says it's growing increasingly popular in China.
6: We're the most expensive Australian summer fruit and they love it. They absolutely love it. And for whatever reason, nothing to do with us, but it's sold as the weight loss plum.
1: The frontman to the 70s American band Dr. Hook has died. Dennis Le Courier died from complications of kidney disease. He was 76. And finally, the All Ords has closed down 135 points at 87.35, and one Australian dollar was buying 71.47 US cents. This is Air News. Maroons coach Billy Slater has opened up on his fullback selection ahead of next week's State of Origin series opener. Callum Ponga preferred over Reece Walsh despite calls for them both to play. Slater says he resisted the urge to move Ponga into the halves.
7: I feel Callum's best position is fullback. He knows how to play that position and he's really nailed it. He's in a real sweet spot of his career and life at the moment. I think he's really balanced and, yeah, looking forward to helping him get after his game too.
1: Meantime, Blues Origin coach Laurie Daly says Dylan Edwards has done nothing wrong despite dropping him from the New South Wales side for Game 1. He says his decision to opt for James Tedesco in the number one jersey is more about the style of football he wants the side to play. And Scott Pendlebury isn't ruling out playing on next year ahead of his record-breaking game this weekend, Eddie Summerfield reports.
8: Scott Pendlebury plays his 433rd game on Saturday in front of a crowd of likely more than 90,000 people. The 38-year-old telling the Herald Sun there's no reason why he can't play on next season. Harley Reid suits up for his 50th game against Pendlebury's Pies. The 21-year-old Eagle having a career-best 33 disposals, inspiring Andrew McWalter's side to a 17-point win over the Giants. And Richmond has contacted the AFL clarifying top-up player rules. The Tigers with 19 players on their injury list after Campbell Gray Gray tweaked his hamstring in a 36-point loss to St Kilda. The club confident it'll have enough players for Friday's Dreamtime clash.
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1: Hello, I'm Peter Carey. The Albanese government is defending its decision to tax trusts, mid accusations the measure amounts to a death tax. A 30% tax rate will apply to discretionary trusts from mid-2028. These trusts are established through a will and activated after the death of the person who created it. Prime Minister Anthony Albanese argues there's an exception for those using a fixed trust over discretionary trusts.
2: The existing position stays exactly the same. If they want to keep the arrangements in, then a fixed trust can be there as well. What we're doing is making sure that the tax system works for everyone.
1: A Far North Queensland man is due in court charged with 34 online child abuse offences. Georgina Winter reports.
3: Federal police launched an investigation in 2024 after receiving information linking an Australian resident to a known child abuse facilitator in the Philippines. In January last year, officers executed a search warrant at the man's Innisfail home, seizing seven devices. Police allege the 38-year-old obtained more than 8,000 child abuse videos and image files. It's also alleged he engaged in more than 40 live sex shows involving four women from the Philippines. The AFP are now working to identify and locate the victims to protect their safety. Georgina Winter reporting.
1: The New South Wales state opposition says it supports renewable energy projects, but the current rollout in the state is chaotic. The Australian Energy Infrastructure Commissioner has raised the alarm about the rapid rollout of renewable projects, including infrastructure damage, a lack of services for workers, and disruptions to social cohesion. Liberal leader Kelly Sloan says residents feel like their concerns are falling on deaf ears.
4: These projects are important. We still support the rollout, but it cannot be at any cost, and it mustn't be at the expense of these communities who, quite frankly, are being, you know, ridden roughshod over.
1: To Victoria, a Nationals MP, Jade Benham, says someone is clearly lying over fraud allegations linked to the Metro Tunnel project. A major police investigation is now underway after workers at Schindler allegedly submitted claims for damaged machinery that was never replaced in October 2024. Transport Infrastructure Minister Gabrielle Williams told a parliamentary hearing the allegations were referred to Victoria Police by the Victorian Infrastructure Delivery Authority last October. But Victoria Police say it never received a formal report.
5: So does the minister concede that there has been a failure to formally report this criminality to Victoria Police?
6: Again, Ms.
5: Or is Victoria Police lying?
6: But he made it clear in that the information about the incident was provided to Victoria Police clearly because there were concerns about what it represented in terms of criminal conduct.
1: And finally, Australians living with obesity can now access new guidelines to manage their weight and protect their heart health. The nation's first clinical consensus statement on obesity was informed by a task force of 22 experts, taking a year to develop. This is Air News. Maroons coach Billy Slater has opened up on his fullback selection ahead of next week's State of Origin series opener. Callum Ponga preferred over Reece Walsh despite calls for them both to play. Slater says he resisted the urge to move Ponga into the halves.
7: I feel Callum's best position is fullback. He knows how to play that position and he's really nailed it. He's in a real sweet spot of his career and life at the moment. I think he's really balanced and, yeah, looking forward to helping him get after his game too.
1: Meantime, Blues Origin coach Laurie Daly says Dylan Edwards has done nothing wrong despite dropping him from the New South Wales side for Game 1. He says his decision to opt for James Tedesco in the number one jersey is more about the style of football he wants the side to play. And Scott Pendlebury isn't ruling out playing on next year ahead of his record-breaking game this weekend, Eddie Summerfield reports.
8: Scott Pendlebury plays his 433rd game on Saturday in front of a crowd of likely more than 90,000 people. The 38-year-old telling the Herald Sun there's no reason why he can't play on next season. Harley Reid suits up for his 50th game against Pendlebury's Pies. The 21-year-old Eagle having a career-best 33 disposals, inspiring Andrew McWalter's side to a 17-point win over the Giants. And Richmond has contacted the AFL clarifying top-up player rules. The Tigers with 19 players on their injury list after Campbell Gray Gray tweaked his hamstring in a 36-point loss to St Kilda. The club confident it'll have enough players for Friday's Dreamtime clash.
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And all of this happens because the world is waiting. Waiting for one child. Black, white, yellow, no one knows. But a child that will grow up and turn tears to laughter, hate to love, war to peace, and everyone to everyone's neighbor. And misery and suffering will be words to be forgotten forever.

0: Hello, I'm Peter Carey. The Albanese government is defending its decision to tax trusts, mid accusations the measure amounts to a death tax. A 30% tax rate will apply to discretionary trusts from mid-2028. These trusts are established through a will and activated after the death of the person who created it. Prime Minister Anthony Albanese argues there's an exception for those using a fixed trust over discretionary trusts.
1: The existing position stays exactly the same. If they want to keep the arrangements in, then a fixed trust can be there as well. What we're doing is making sure that the tax system works for everyone.
0: A Far North Queensland man is due in court charged with 34 online child abuse offences. Georgina Winter reports.
2: Federal police launched an investigation in 2024 after receiving information linking an Australian resident to a known child abuse facilitator in the Philippines. In January last year, officers executed a search warrant at the man's Innisfail home, seizing seven devices. Police allege the 38-year-old obtained more than 8,000 child abuse videos and image files. It's also alleged he engaged in more than 40 live sex shows involving four women from the Philippines. The AFP are now working to identify and locate the victims to protect their safety. Georgina Winter reporting.
0: The New South Wales state opposition says it supports renewable energy projects, but the current rollout in the state is chaotic. The Australian Energy Infrastructure Commissioner has raised the alarm about the rapid rollout of renewable projects, including infrastructure damage, a lack of services for workers, and disruptions to social cohesion. Liberal leader Kelly Sloan says residents feel like their concerns are falling on deaf ears.
3: These projects are important. We still support the rollout, but it cannot be at any cost, and it mustn't be at the expense of these communities who, quite frankly, are being, you know, ridden roughshod over.
0: To Victoria, a Nationals MP, Jade Benham, says someone is clearly lying over fraud allegations linked to the Metro Tunnel project. A major police investigation is now underway after workers at Schindler allegedly submitted claims for damaged machinery that was never replaced in October 2024. Transport Infrastructure Minister Gabrielle Williams told a parliamentary hearing the allegations were referred to Victoria Police by the Victorian Infrastructure Delivery Authority last October. But Victoria Police say it never received a formal report.
4: So does the minister concede that there has been a failure to formally report this criminality to Victoria Police?
5: Again, Ms.
4: Or is Victoria Police lying?
5: But he made it clear in that the information about the incident was provided to Victoria Police clearly because there were concerns about what it represented in terms of criminal conduct.
0: And finally, Australians living with obesity can now access new guidelines to manage their weight and protect their heart health. The nation's first clinical consensus statement on obesity was informed by a task force of 22 experts, taking a year to develop. This is Air News. The Blues preparations for State of Origin are underway, and Adam Hawes has more.
6: The Blues squad has gathered at the New South Wales Rugby League Centre of Excellence for a team photo and a round of media interviews. Sharks prop Adam Fanua-Blake is one of seven uncapped players in the squad. He made sure he avoided any headlines on day one, refusing to bite when asked if he hates Queenslanders. Recall centre Katoni Staggs admitted he was surprised the Broncos teammate Reece Walsh had not been selected for the Maroons. Adam Hawes, Sydney Olympic Park.
0: Brisbane coach Michael Maguire has warned Queensland will miss Reece Walsh in their State of Origin opener. Maroons boss Billy Slater opting for Kalyn Ponga at fullback over the Broncos ace. But Maguire says Walsh would have made his game one side.
7: If I was picking the team, I'd pick Reece. But, yeah, I'm obviously pretty fond of what he's capable of doing, and I get to see it every day. But if you put Reece into a space that we know he's capable of playing the way he can, well, he's pretty scary.
0: And an Australian sprinter has smashed the national all-conditions record for the men's 100-metre dash. Eddie Nketiah blitzed the field at a US college meet, clocking a wind assisted time of 9.74 seconds.
8: Nketiah with the headband, and Gottfried of Minnesota, it is Eddie Nketiah after a strong close by Easy Iamu. Eddie Nketiah is your Big Ten champion with a time of 9.74.
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1: Good morning, I'm Lee Harrison. Labor's struggling to sell its budget measures as it faces accusations its tax on trusts will hurt families and small business. Michael Packey reports.
2: The Prime Minister is trying to sell the government's push to rein in capital gains and negative gearing deductions, along with a 30% tax on family trusts. Discretionary trusts will be caught up in the changes. They're generally established as part of a will and kick in following the death of a person who set up the trust. Opposition leader Angus Taylor argues the measure will hurt those that use the structure to manage their financial affairs.
3: It's a death tax by stealth.
2: Anthony Albanese says existing arrangements will be grandfathered and only discretionary trusts established from July 2028 will be captured by the new rules. He maintains people who set up a fixed trust will be exempt.
4: What we're doing is making sure that the tax system works for everyone.
2: Two new opinion polls show voters have marked Labor down for breaking its election promises, making it the worst received budget in more than 30 years. Michael Packey reporting.
1: A man's fighting for life in hospital after being stabbed in the chest in Sydney's northwest. The 25-year-old was found at Beecroft late yesterday afternoon following reports of an assault. Investigations are underway and police are appealing for anyone with information to contact Crime Stoppers. The legal battle for a former US Marine fighter pilot fighting to avoid extradition from Australia to the US has taken another twist. The family of Daniel Duggan have confirmed they'll appeal a federal court ruling which upheld his extradition. Duggan denies helping train Chinese military pilots while in South Africa. His wife says they aren't giving up.
5: We continue to fundraise to help with the legal fees and cost of living pressures, and we are grateful to those who have helped us. It's time for Dan to come home.
1: WA's grain farmers will now have access to stronger mouse bait as they battle overwhelming numbers of the pest. Farmers across the wheat belt have reported mice covering roads, invading homes and damaging winter crops. The Australian Pesticides and Veterinary Medicines Authority has now approved an emergency permit to use 50 grams of zinc phosphide per kilogram. Grain Producers Australia spokesperson Andrew Wiedemann says farmers will need to report back to the regulator and complete an online training course.
6: There will be a training component which will be easily accessed. It takes about 15 to 20 minutes. That will give a certificate which they take into the reseller in those ecological zones that we've established with GRDC's help to then allow growers to access the bait.
1: And new data reveals an increase in money being directed to women's and girls' sport in Australia. This is Air News. Collingwood champion Scott Pendlebury has been celebrated at the MCG. Alex Riddell reports.
7: Teammates, coaches and Collingwood staff were just some gathered here at the MCG to celebrate Scott Pendlebury's upcoming record-breaking match. Currently equal with Brent Harvey on 432 games, Pendlebury will move to the outright record holder when Collingwood play West Coast on Saturday. Pendlebury says he'll be making sure he soaks it all in.
8: There'll be a part where I come out here and I'll probably look lost and whatever, but I'll just be wandering and just taking it all in.
7: The 38-year-old holds competition records for most career disposals, handballs and tackles. He so far played in front of 23,069,849 fans, making him the most watched play in the competition's history. Pendlebury says there are a few factors behind his success.
8: Luck, mum and dad, good genetics, and a good club and a good management program.
1: Recalled Blues fullback James Tedesco has fired a warning shot at Sam Walker ahead of his State of Origin debut for Queensland. Tedesco was asked how he's going to feel lining up against his Roosters teammate.
9: I'm proud of him, but got to go up against him, so can't be too nice. It'll be a big stage for him. I know he's up for it, but we've got to put some pressure on him as a young half coming into this arena, so I'm sure we'll talk about it a lot.
1: And Sydney-based tennis star Rinki Hijikata has lost a hard-fought battle against German Daniel Altmaier at the Hamburg Open. Australian Independent Radio News.
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10: And the weather forecast for the Gnarly Downs of Granite Belt for this Tuesday, the 19th of May. It's going to be cloudy. There's going to be a very high chance of ongoing rain throughout the morning, becoming less throughout the afternoon. Winds will get up to 20 kilometres an hour and will be from the northwest, and then later in the day will change to the southwest and will get up to 30 knots. The current temperature here on the Southern Downs is 18 degrees, expected to get to a maximum of 21 degrees throughout the day and down to 15 degrees overnight. Weather for the rest of the week, generally fine, partly cloudy. Next chance of rain next Tuesday.
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16: 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You're with Kelvin Hutchinson, Rose City FM.

your friend, and without you. Beautiful track, that, isn't it? 11 minutes past 6 at Rose City FM, and good morning, and thanks for joining me this morning. Got a great show lined up for you, right up till 9 o'clock. Hope you can stick around. To kick off the music show again this morning, we've got Seals and Crofts and Summer Breeze.

Adams and Mel C. Brings us up to 18 minutes past 6 here at Rose City FM. And rain. We finally got some. About 15 mil so far, apparently, in some areas. And you wouldn't believe it, would you? Areas around us are flooding. They've actually got flood watches and warnings. And we could do with a bit of a flood to fill our dams and to get the crops going. But this 15 mil will certainly help a lot in our region. So let's hope we get a little bit more. But as I was saying earlier, the next rain forecast is Tuesday, next Tuesday. So let's hope we get some out of that also. Coming up now, Phil Collins.

Fred and Guitar Man. 26 minutes past 6 here at Rose City FM. And recently I was telling you about a concept called the singularity. And it is a concept where the AI, artificial intelligence, is far more intelligent than human beings or the capability of a human being, and it can be self-perpetuating. So it can actually grow itself, grow knowledge, and give better advice than a human being can. And what's happening around that is they reckon that'll be here within 5 years, 5 to 10 years, but 5 years is the general consensus. And the impact of that is huge, like income tax. The governments are only just starting to think about the fact that with so many people going to be out of certain industries, that the general income tax that is derived from people who earn salaries is going to diminish very quickly. And the governments are just oblivious to it, and they don't realise that the impact on income and the increase in debt in most countries is going to be huge. So, there's going to have to be a whole new range of taxes, and they've got to figure out what they are and how they impose those on us. Very interesting times in the very near future. Coming up now, Neil Diamond and Song Sung Blue.

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1: 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You're listening to Rose City FM's Best of Breakfast Radio with Kelvin Hutchinson. Yeah.

So Young. 22 minutes to 7 here at Rose City FM. And just before the break, I was talking about the singularity and about potential of new taxes. And to give you a bit of an example of what I mean by them having to invent new taxes. So let's just look at three industries currently. So ChatGPT has just announced that they've brought out an accounting and tax component to the AI. Now, what that means is you put in all your details, it works it out like instantly and can even submit it to the tax department. Now, this is not in Australia yet. It's kicking off in the United States. But, I mean, accountants, yep, you might still need people to give you advice and to, you know, for tax planning and that sort of thing. But you imagine the middle to lower ranking people in those organisations, they're going to be out of work because of this. Now, let's look at Anthropic Claude. You hear about these thousands of people being stood down by Meta and the big Australian IT companies and things like that. That's because this particular product by Anthropic called Claude can write computer code. I mean, I don't mean just little stuff for a website. It's huge. It can write mammoth, you know, just incredible amounts of data very quickly, and it's accurate, very accurate. And also what's coming is legal. Now, this is a year or two away, but we're only talking a year or two, where the legal profession will be greatly impacted also because this technology will be able to give legal advice, I mean, accurate legal advice, and to streamline and cut costs dramatically in law. So that's just three professions I'm giving you an example of as to where there's going to be a lot of people out of work and, you know, not earning income, but also not paying taxes. So this is why the government's got to start thinking about new taxes based on AI. Yeah, something to think about, isn't it? Coming up now, Australian Crawl.

Bando Ballet and True. It is now 6 minutes to seven here at Rose City FM, and I know for the last hour I've been giving you some bad news, or it could be good news, about AI and the future. Well, there is some good news. There's hope for us all, and that is there's job openings in AI that we can all look forward to. Now, the latest job is called Ford Deployed AI Accelerator. You know, we used to be called accountants and lawyers and consultants. Well, that is actually a job title, and these people are earning between $500,000 and $1 million. And their job is to go into companies and to help them set up and be prepared for the future using AI. So, yeah, that's Ford Deployed AI Accelerator. Got a bit of a nice tone to it, hasn't it? Anyway, we've got the national news coming up at 7 o'clock, and Shania Twain will take us there.

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1: Good morning, I'm Lee Harrison. A former Labor advisor has warned the Albanese government to reconsider the extent of its capital gains tax changes. Michael Packey reports.
2: The 50% capital gains tax discount will be scrapped as part of a series of budget measures. From July next year, CGT will instead be linked to inflation and attract a minimum 30% tax rate. Former Labor advisor Lachlan Harris is urging the government to reconsider the extent of its changes. In an interview with SMH The Age, Mr. Harris says he supports removing the tax discount on housing, but it should not be extended to business. He argues this could discourage people from starting a small business, stifle the economy, and hurt productivity. The federal government says it will consult with various stakeholders about the changes. Michael Packey reporting.
1: A man's now been charged with murder after two children and a woman were found dead inside a home in Sydney Southwest. The bodies of the boys aged 4 and 12 and a 46-year-old woman were found at Campbelltown. A man's been charged with three counts of domestic violence murder. Acting Superintendent Michael Moroney says it was a confronting scene for emergency responders.
3: Whilst I can't give you specific information regards to how they passed, what I can tell you is all three persons sustained significant injuries and it was a particularly violent crime scene.
1: Parts of southeast Queensland have had more than a month's worth of rain in a day, with areas including parts of northern New South Wales on alert for flooding. The Byron and Tweed areas are the hardest hit in New South Wales. VRA Rescue New South Wales Inspector Paul Cowles says no one should risk driving through floodwaters.
4: It doesn't take much and it might look like it's calm on top, but there is always an undercurrent. The water has to move, and whilst you think it's calm and you start to drive across, that undercurrent may actually push your vehicle off the causeway or the roadway.
1: At least 100 deaths have now been reported as a result of the Ebola outbreak in Central Africa. The number of cases in the Democratic Republic of Congo has climbed to close to 400. There are currently no approved drugs or vaccines for this strain. A US jury has ruled against Elon Musk in his lawsuit against OpenAI after he alleged it strayed from its original mission to benefit humanity. And the Royal Australian Mint has released a three-coin set commemorating Australia's involvement in World War II. The coloured 20-cent pieces honour the forces who fought across the Mediterranean and North Africa in 1941 and the launch of women's wartime services. The coins tell stories of Australian bravery at a time when the outcome of the war was uncertain. This is Air News.
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5: And the weather forecast for the Darling Downs and Granite Belt for this Tuesday, the 19th of May. It's going to be cloudy all day. Very high chance of rain remaining throughout the morning, becoming less in the afternoon. Winds will get up to 20 kilometres an hour and will be from the northwest. And then later in the afternoon will be from the southwest and will increase to 30 kilometres an hour. Current temperature here on the Southern Downs is 18 degrees. Expected to get to a maximum of 21 degrees today and down to 15 degrees overnight. Weather for the rest of the week, generally fine, partly cloudy. Next possible rain next Tuesday.
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Eagles and Hotel California. 12 minutes past 7 here at Rose City FM, and if you've just joined us, thanks for tuning in to Rose City FM. Appreciate the company, and yes, got a lot of great music lined up for the next couple of hours. Hope you can stick around. We have the horoscope coming up shortly, and to take us there, we've got the Beach Boys and Good Vibrations.

0: 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Sponsor.
1: It's Tuesday, the 19th of May, 2026. Aries, allow extra time so you won't be late again. Taurus, an issue you thought had been safely left in the past could resurface. Gemini, is that the travel bug starting to bite? You need to start making plans. Cancer, you may find yourself walking on eggshells hoping you don't say the wrong thing. Leo, your ability to think things through clearly will be a handy asset. Virgo, time to put those disappointments behind you. Libra, extra training may be needed for you to be considered for that promotion. Scorpio, something troubling you? Remember, a problem shared is a problem halved. Sagittarius, you'll need to step up and take control of a new project. Capricorn, make sure you've consulted all those who will be affected by your plans. Aquarius, say goodbye to all the naysayers who are holding you back. Pisces, expect delays in everything you do, particularly travel. And that's today's horoscope.

The Seekers and California Dreaming brings us to 28 minutes past 7 here at Rose City FM. And just a call out for volunteers for Vinnie's. We have been on a weekly basis letting everybody know that they are in desperate need of other volunteers for both Warwick and Killarney. If you've got some time and would like to help out a great cause, pop into the Vinnie's stores in either Warwick or Killarney. Coming up now, Toto.

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You Too, and With or Without You. 22 minutes to 8 at Rose City FM. And the rain, as predicted, is going to subside after lunch today, and it's going to become relatively fine. Weather for tomorrow is going to be sunny and 21 degrees, so it is perfect for the 18th annual Crime Stoppers Golf Day. So, unfortunately, we've only had about 5 mil of rain. Now, it's still raining, so we'd probably get a little bit more here in town, but 5 mil is just settling the dust, really, isn't it? So, this Crime Stoppers Golf Day is called Swing Out Against Crime. Now, it's going to be at the Warwick Golf Club tomorrow, Wednesday, the 20th, and you can register at the Golf Pro Shop, and you can win $1,000 if you get a hole-in-one on the 7th, 7th fairway. Heaps of prizes, lucky door stuff, etc. So, ring the pro shop there at the golf club and you can register, and it's for a great cause. Also, now Thursday, that's Wednesday, tomorrow, Thursday, we've got the Warwick Cancer Council Biggest Morning Tea. Now, this is at the showgrounds, the Douglas Fates Pavilion, 9 a.m. Thursday, the 21st of May. Low admission fee, morning tea, lots of raffles. It's going to be a great event. If you'd like to book, get on to Rhonda, 0403-438-984. If you didn't get that, you can ring him here at the studio and I will give you that number. So it's for a great cause, Cancer Council, Biggest Morning Tea. And make sure I see you along there. Coming up now, Cyndi Lauper and True Colours.

Rio Speedwagon and keep on loving you. 14 minutes to 8 here at Rosehead FM. Now, after the 8 o'clock Queensland news, I have been known to let my hair down a little bit with the music, and we've got some epic tracks coming up, obviously Pink Floyd and Metallica, so make sure you stick around for that. Coming up now though, Savage Garden.

Chicago, and I've been searching so long. 5 minutes to eight here at Rose City FM. And yes, apparently we've had 7 mil of rain now in the centre of Warwick. Now there's been a bit more rain in the outer regions of the Southern Downs, which is great for the crops and everything. So let's hope we get a little bit more. But it is going to clear up around lunchtime and will stay fine until Tuesday week, so next Tuesday. 21 degrees throughout the day. So it's certainly getting closer to winter now, isn't it? Anyway, coming up now, Russell Morris and the Crosby Sisters and Wings of an Eagle.

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1: This is Air News Queensland. I'm Lee Harrison. Police are investigating after a woman was fatally struck by a ute on the Pacific Motorway in Logan Lea. It's understood she'd been exchanging details with another driver following a minor crash when she was hit by a ute. The incident sparked a series of other crashes on the highway. The driver, a man in his 30s, is speaking with police. A woman will face court today charged with drink driving offences as part of an operation on the Gold Coast. Georgina Winter reports.
2: 13 people were charged as part of the high visibility operation targeting impaired drivers across the region. As part of a statewide road safety initiative, officers conducted 770 roadside breath tests and caught 13 drink drivers. During a breath testing in Broadbeach, a 33-year-old Surfers Paradise woman returned an alcohol result of 0.99%. She was issued a notice to appear for driving a motor vehicle over the middle alcohol limit and will front Southport Magistrates Court. Georgina Winter reporting.
1: SES workers have been kept busy after heavy rain and flash flooding smashed the southeast. More than 200 millimetres fell over the Gold Coast hinterland in just 24 hours, while Brisbane received falls of up to 70 millimetres. Crews responded to 320 requests for help, with the majority of call-outs to assist with tarping and sandbagging. Queensland's new electoral laws officially overturn an 8-year ban on property developers making political donations for state elections. Steve Barker explains.
3: More than $170,000 in donations from developers has been given to Queensland state politicians since laws banning developer donations were overturned in March. An ABC investigation shows some donors are linked to developers with projects under government agency Economic Development Queensland, which is overseen by Deputy Premier Jared Blay. Governance experts warn even small donations have previously exerted influence in the high-risk property sector. The LNP had argued the previous property developer ban was a gerrymander imposed by Labor, which still took money from unions. Steve Barker, Air News.
1: It's estimated more than a million Queensland homes are still not compliant with smoke alarm legislation. With more on that story, Peter Jones.
4: From the start of next year, all homes must be fitted with interconnected photoelectric smoke alarms in every bedroom and hallway. The changes were introduced nearly 10 years ago for rental properties, but will soon apply to owner-occupied homes, including caravans. Marique Olivia Nelson from Smoke Alarm Solutions estimates up to 80% of owner-occupied homes are yet to meet the new standards, leaving an estimated 1.2 million properties needing upgrades within 6 months. She says people think they're compliant because they've got one or two alarms, but most homes need far more than that. Peter Jones, Air News.
1: To sport now, rookie halfback Sam Walker won't let the pressure get to him in next week's State of Origin series opener. The Ipswich junior turned Rooster star is drawing comparisons to Maroons great Elfie Langer. Walker says he's humbled by the commentary but wants to develop his own game.
5: It's obviously such an honour to be able to be compared to someone like him. It's exciting as well. I think I spend a lot of time working on my little crafts in my game and continue to sort of build them as I sort of go.
1: And Aussie quicks have continued to dominate the Indian Premier League. Pat Cummins taking 3 wickets for Sunrisers against the Super Kings after Josh Hazlewood and Mitchell Starc played key roles in wins for the Capitals and Royal Challengers. This is Air News Queensland.
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6: And the weather forecast for the Darling Downs and Grenoble for this Tuesday, the 19th of May. It's going to be cloudy for the rest of the day. High chance of showers throughout the rest of the morning, becoming lighter in the afternoon. Winds will get up to 20 kilometres an hour throughout the morning and will be from the northwest and will turn to the southwest and get up to 30 kilometres an hour later in the afternoon. Current rainfall on the Southern Downs or in Warwick region is around 7 millimetres. The current temperature outside here in Warwick is 18 degrees and expected to get to a maximum of 21 degrees today. Weather for the rest of the week, generally fine. Average temperature throughout the day for the rest of the week will be 21 degrees and around 8 degrees overnight. Next expected rain is Tuesday next week.

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Pink Floyd, greatest band in the world, and I'm unanimous in my decision. So, yeah. Anyway, it's now 15 minutes past 8 here at Rose City FM, and coming up now, Nickelback and Photograph.

Metallica and Nothing Else Matters. Brings us up to 25 minutes past 8 here at Rose City FM. And yeah, I've had a few people calling in about rain around the region. 15 mil, as we were reporting earlier, out in other areas of the Southern Downs, but which is great for the crops. And yeah, in town here, still about 7, 8, predicted to get up to 10 before lunchtime, and then it will clear up for the rest of the week. Anyway, coming up now, we're dialing it back a bit now. We've got The Cause.

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2: 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The Warwick Aero Modellers Club is calling all enthusiasts, beginners and experienced flyers alike. 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It's the perfect place to enjoy model aircraft, make new friends and have some fun in the sky. 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

Brian Cadd and Show Me The Way. Yeah, great artist, wasn't he? It is now 23 minutes to 9 here at Rose City FM. Got some great music lined up for you for the next 20 minutes. And coming up now, we've got the Five Man Electric Band.

Bang the Drum and Passion. 8 minutes to nine here at Rose City FM. Well, that's the show for another week. Hope you've enjoyed the music. It's been great fun presenting it to you. I hope you can join me again next Tuesday between 6 and 9. Now, coming up next to take us up to the news at 9 o'clock, we've got Delta Goodrum. Now, she did really well in Eurovision, came fourth overall. So that's our Delta. She did really well with her new track, Eclipse. Anyway, this is a track by Delta, and it's called Not Me, Not I. I'm Kelvin Hutchinson. Thanks for listening.

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1: Good morning, I'm Lee Harrison. Police in the US say they're working with the FBI to investigate a shooting at an Islamic centre that they are declaring a hate crime. Three people, including a security guard, were killed in the attack at the San Diego mosque. Two suspects, both teenagers, were also found dead in a vehicle with self-inflicted wounds. San Diego Police Chief Scott Weil says gunfire was also heard at a second location.
2: We had active gunfire coming in on a landscaper that was just out there doing his job. Thankfully, he's okay. He was not hit. He was not injured.
1: A man's due in court today accused of killing a woman and two boys in Sydney Southwest. Police say they were confronted with a particularly violent scene after being called to the Campbelltown home. The man was arrested at the scene and has now been charged with three counts of domestic violence murder. The federal government is rejecting accusations its proposed changes to discretionary trusts amounts to a death tax. Labor intends to impose a 30% tax on testamentary trusts from mid-2028. The opposition says the move penalises parents trying to secure their children's future. But Senior Minister Mark Butler says the changes don't apply to most inheritance arrangements.
3: You can almost set your watch, Carl, every few years, this scare campaign about a death tax. There hasn't been a tax on inheritances for 40 or 50 years, and there's not going to be one for 40 or 50 years. At least it's just not a place Australia's going to go.
1: A new study has confirmed contaminated alcohol is being sold at some bottle shops and licensed venues. The investigation found some Melbourne retailers are selling illicit vodka bottles at a cheaper price than legal products. The spirits were found to contain methanol, which can be fatal in some instances. Dr. Michala Kowalski from the National Drug and Alcohol Research Centre claims the alcohol black market is growing.
4: Since we did this study, we've actually been to over 200 bottle shops across Victoria, New South Wales and Queensland. And what we've found is that about 30% of the bottle shops we've gone to were actually stocking products that we suspected were illicit.
1: Defence Minister Richard Marles will deliver a key speech today analysing Australia's military strategy. The address will take place at the Lowy Institute, a prominent think tank focused on international policy. Security guards have been posted to protect the newly added statue of Scott Morrison in regional Victoria. A bronze bust of the former PM has been unveiled at Ballarat's Botanical Gardens. And the Royal Australian Mint has released a three-coin set commemorating Australia's involvement in World War II. This is Air News. Collingwood champion Scott Pendlebury has been celebrated at the MCG. Alex Riddell reports.
5: Teammates, coaches and Collingwood staff were just some gathered here at the MCG to celebrate Scott Pendlebury's upcoming record-breaking match. Currently equal with Brent Harvey on 432 games, Pendlebury will move to the outright record holder when Collingwood play West Coast on Saturday. Pendlebury says he'll be making sure he soaks it all in.
6: There'll be a part where I come out here and I'll probably look lost and whatever, but I'll just be wandering and just taking it all in.
5: The 38-year-old holds competition records for most career disposals, handballs and tackles. He so far played in front of 23,069,849 fans, making him the most watched play in the competition's history. Pendlebury says there are a few factors behind his success.
6: Luck, mum and dad, good genetics, and a good club and a good management program.
1: Recalled Blues fullback James Tedesco has fired a warning shot at Sam Walker ahead of his State of Origin debut for Queensland. Tedesco was asked how he's going to feel lining up against his Roosters teammate.
7: I'm proud of him, but I've got to go up against him, so can't be too nice. It'll be a big stage for him. I know he's up for it, but we've got to put some pressure on him as a young half coming into this arena, so I'm sure we'll talk about it a lot.
1: And Sydney-based tennis star Rinki Hijikata has lost a hard-fought battle against German Daniel Altmaier at the Hamburg Open. Australian Independent Radio News.
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9: Darling Downs and Granite Belt for Tuesday. Cloudy, very high chance of rain becoming less likely this afternoon. Winds north-northwest 15 to 20 kilometres an hour, turning west to southwest, 20 to 30 kilometres an hour during the morning. 90% chance of rain today, and 2.4 millimetres dropping by, well, dropping by 9 o'clock this morning. It's the temperature at the moment is 18.1 degrees, a high of 21 and a low of 15 tonight.
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9: Good morning, everyone. I'm Tanya. Normally with Ray this morning, but Ray's not in this morning, so I'm doing this all by myself this morning, so there'll be no cats and dog songs this morning. I'm going to get on with some John Denver, Goodbye Again, Elvis Presley and Michael Bolton.

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1: It's Tuesday, the 19th of May, 2026. Aries, allow extra time so you won't be late again. Taurus, an issue you thought had been safely left in the past could resurface. Gemini, is that the travel bug starting to bite? You need to start making plans. Cancer, you may find yourself walking on eggshells hoping you don't say the wrong thing. Leo, your ability to think things through clearly will be a handy asset. Virgo, time to put those disappointments behind you. Libra, extra training may be needed for you to be considered for that promotion. Scorpio, something troubling you? Remember, a problem shared is a problem halved. Sagittarius, you'll need to step up and take control of a new project. Capricorn, make sure you've consulted all those who will be affected by your plans. Aquarius, say goodbye to all the naysayers who are holding you back. Pisces, expect delays in everything you do, particularly travel. And that's today's horoscope.

listening to Rose City FM 89.3 with Tanya this morning. Ray is not with me this morning, so I'm here by myself from 9 to 12. Next up, that was Elton John with, let me see, I can't remember. Don't Go Breaking My Heart. And Eurythmics, Who's That Girl? Next up, I've got Fleetwood Mac. Then we've got some ads. And then I'm going to have Garth Brooks, Ain't Going Down, and the Mercy Beats, Wishing and Hoping.

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5: Come to kindy, it's great.

Well, good morning, everyone. You're with Tanya this morning. I had a request sent in for Gene Kelly singing in the rain from Annette, but I can't seem to find that one. So I am going to put on an Elvis Presley Kentucky Rain, and then I've got Elvin Bishop's Fooling Around and Falling in Love. So I hope you don't mind, Annette, but here we go.

with a preacher man who asked, were you bound on such a cold, dark afternoon? As we drove on through the rain, as he listened, I explained, and he left me alone.

Okay, I've got two community announcements to read out. The Graniteers ukulele band performance at Kalani Singers Citizens Centre, 11 Althenis Street, Kalani, 1:30 p.m. Wednesday the 20th of May. 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